0: full grown man
1: you're gonna
0: running
1: nickname
0: around saying Menti B, I'm sorry, brother. That's bad. Then there's Big Bactivity, which is basically just eating junk food. Big
1: Bactivity. I like
0: funny.
1: That. That's
0: I like
1: funny.
0: That one. That one I might use. You can slide into our mentions and let us know what slang you secretly like. Adam and Mario on Facebook and X. Big Bactivity.

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1: Alvaro, Courtney Lopez, back to school creeping up on us. 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
1: Still so much to get to as we power through this Wednesday. What up, Mario Lopez here. Got some August 5th birthdays to celebrate in a bit. Gonna dig into the buzz for a look at what's trending as well. In the meantime, more music and back to honor someone with our Good Deed Lopez of the Week. 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
1: All right, Mario and Courtney Lopez here. A few more songs. Then going to dig into our mentions to see what's on your mind. 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Questions, comments, random thoughts, whatever you got. Love hearing from you. 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
1: You're on Mario Lopez. Ariana Grande getting real with fans about taking a little break from the spotlight. The 33-year-old pop star and actress is currently in the midst of her Eternal Sunshine tour. Once that wraps up in September, a rep says she will be taking a step back from visibility. Statement was released over the weekend, goes on to say that she looks forward to finishing the tour and ending it on a high note, both healthily and happily. Healthily is a word? Okay.
2: Yeah.
1: Apparently it is. And then making a, and then taking a much deserved break from public facing work and appearances, which has led to endless ongoing public scrutiny. Look, people are always going to have something to say. I think for the most part, people are just sort of concerned from a health perspective. It's a sensitive area.
3: Yeah, I think a lot of it started when she was promoting Wicked. Remember, people were talking about her health and stuff. So she's just

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1: I'm Mario Lopez. Music rolls on right after Frazier tries to make us think by quickly sharing one of the random thoughts floating in his head. What do you got?
2: It's more of a question. Is G.I. Joe's full name Gastrointestinal Joe?
0: I certainly hope so.
2: It must be, right?
0: It's got to be Gastrointestinal Joe. That would be awesome. I think originally GI stood for galvanized iron.
2: Oh.
0: It was U.S. Army equipment made of galvanized iron, and they just put GI on it. Later, it started referring to equipment, and it was government issued.
2: Oh.
0: So that was GI. So both, it's either galvanized iron or government issued. Government issued is the more modern use for it. So unfortunately, not gastrointestinal.
2: Yeah, that's unfortunate because he should have gone by gastro.

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1: All right, that's it. Thanks so much for hanging out with us on Mario.com for more of our radio fun. Back to do it again tomorrow. Till then, Mario Courtney Lopez saying good night.

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0: 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Hey, it's Andy, and I want to hear from you. It's This or That Thursday. So which sounds more fun to you, going camping or going to the beach? Let's go to the talkback mic with Nikki.
1: I think I would rather do the beach because, I don't know, I like the beach. Camping, I'm not a big campfire person. I don't like the smell. So I'd rather be on the beach in the sun.
0: Yeah, that campfire stank really sticks with you.
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0: 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Getting you $1,000 just like Kelly. You know, she almost didn't pick up the phone.
1: I was thinking about not doing it, but it always says that when they call that it will be an unknown number. So I've been hoping.
0: Another keyword at 9 this morning. Got me.

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1: Mix 107.7, your home for Jeff, Christy, and Dave. It's Andy, and I want to hear from you for This or That Thursday. Beach trip or camping trip? Which one sounds better to you? Let's go to Lexi on the talkback, Mike.
2: Camping trip or beach trip? 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I am so scared of sharks. 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
1: I mean, you can go on the beach. You just can't go in the ocean if you're scared of sharks.
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Did you get tickets for their Christmas tour? They just went on sale last week. 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

0: Mix 107.7, you're home for the 107 days of summer. Hey, it's Andy. So between school drop-offs, pickups, practices, and other activities, parents are spending about 38 minutes a day just playing chauffeur. And over a school year, that adds up to nearly 15 full work days behind the wheel. So it's really no surprise that most moms and dads say back-to-school season feels extra hectic all the time. At this rate, it feels like the driver's seat is basically a second office.
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1: 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It's Andy, and I want to hear from you. It's This or That Thursday. Camping trip or beach trip? Which one would you pick? Let's go to Josh on the talkback, Mike.
2: Camping trip or beach trip? I got to go beach trip. I have a bed at night. I get to relax most of the day. I mean, camping trip, I got to make my own fire. I got to make my own food over a fire. I mean, it's kind of crazy.
1: And you're sleeping on the ground. 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

0: 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Hey, it's Andy, and I want to hear from you. It's This or That Thursday. So which sounds more fun to you, going camping or going to the beach? Let's go to the talkback mic with Nikki.
1: I think I would rather do the beach because, I don't know, I like the beach. Camping, I'm not a big campfire person. I don't like the smell. So I'd rather be on the beach in the sun.
0: Yeah, that campfire stank really sticks with you.
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0: 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How does Colleen plan to spend her money?
1: I will be taking a little trip. There's a little place with some cabins and a fishing pond behind it I've been wanting to try to check out for quite a while. It's not too far from home, but kind of sounds like a nice weekend getaway.
0: Your next shot's coming up at 9 this morning.

Mix 107.7, your home for Jeff, Christy, and Dave. Just after 4, thanks for being here. Coming up this hour, we have Somber and Shaggy, Alex Warren, The Weeknd, but starting us off, Cyndi Lauper with Time After Time.

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It's This or That Thursday. 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

0: 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It's Andy, and I want to hear from you for this or that Thursday. Beach trip or camping trip? Which one sounds better to you? Let's go to Lexi on the talkback, Mike.
1: Camping trip or beach trip? I got to say camping trip. I am so scared of sharks. I cannot go to any beaches ever.
0: I mean, you can go on the beach. You just can't go in the ocean if you're scared of sharks.
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1: Thank you so much. I appreciate it. Oh, and it's my birthday month, so hey, this is awesome.
0: Another keyword coming up at 9 this morning.

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1: What if this is a dream?
0: And Dave.
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0: NSYNC on the Mixed Morning Show with Jeff, Christy, and Dave, tearing up my heart. Rihanna, We Found Love, Mr. Mister from the 80s, I Just Might from Bruno Mars, and Fall Out Boy in there too. Sounds like some great variety for your work day, and we're going to call this Only Thursday.
1: Ah.
0: Right?
1: True.
0: What's the deal?
1: Day 9 of this week.
0: That's we're called the third Wednesday or whatever this is. Good grief.
2: I'm getting close to vacation, and seriously, the days are slowing down.
0: Yeah, maybe that's it.
2: Actually going backwards, possibly.
0: Going backwards.
2: The numbers are getting lower.
0: Let's see. So I started this week with 10 more wake-ups to vacation, and now I have 6.
2: Oh.
0: Okay.
2: Yeah.
0: It's kind of crawling.
2: That's right. You do have one coming up.
0: Yeah, it's coming up soon. That's the nice thing. I'm always so jealous of everybody whose vacation is in, you know, end of May or June or July, but then I'm like, it is kind of nice to have it at the end of summer.
2: Yeah.
0: Plus, like, ours starts on like the 15th, and that's the day when all the prices like drop because everybody's going back to school and stuff. So it is kind of a fun time, and yeah, it's a little cheaper. So,
2: and you and I are gone like 2 weeks in a row, and we won't see each other for 2 whole weeks.
0: No.
2: I mean, how will you actually handle that?
0: Just have you send me a lot of pictures.
2: Oh, okay.
0: Yeah.
2: No problem.
0: You don't want me to send
2: Dave,
0: me back
2: why are
0: then,
2: you?
0: Right?
1: I mean, I'll be here.
0: You two could look at each other longingly, and then Dave and I could look at each other longingly. That'd be perfect. But it is back-to-back weeks, so yeah.
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0: 5 on the Mixed Morning Show with Jeff, Christie, and Dave. It's one more night on this Thursday, August 6th. And it's Jeff, Christie, and Dave. All right, we're getting closer to the weekend here.
1: Trying. Inching ever closer.
0: We are trying. Nearly half of Americans still use their parents' place as a personal storage unit.
2: Oh, I got so much of my kids' stuff.
0: Oh, yeah?
2: Yes.
0: So this one's hitting a little close to home.
2: Get the stuff out of here.
1: Sell it.
2: You both have a house. Get it out.
0: Wait, so they both have a house. That's not even a good excuse.
2: Exactly. And one's had it for years.
1: Sell it.
2: I'm gonna.
0: Huh.
2: And there's stuff in the garage.
1: Yeah,
2: like,
1: cool?
2: Get these speakers out of here. Yeah, a whole bunch of DJ equipment.
0: Oh.
2: Like, really?
0: Get it out of there, Christy Lee.
1: Like monitors or something?
2: Yeah, I have to park outside because his crap is in my garage.
1: All right, I'll be over
0: later. Wow.
1: Let me go check it out. I think
0: we've officially hit a nerve here. The average person who still keeps things with their folks has a whopping 9 boxes of storage on average at their parents' house.
2: Mm-hmm.
0: Now, of course, we're talking nostalgia and remembrance. There's emotional attachments, but...
2: Right. They don't want to get rid of it, but they still don't want to pick it up.
0: But they don't want it in their house.
2: Yeah.
0: Right? So, yeah. And I mean, I'm not going to be... I'm really bad about clearing stuff out. I've had to do it recently because I have all my mom's stuff.
2: Yeah.
0: I have all my dad's stuff.
2: And you feel so guilty for getting rid of things.
0: I know. But I know my kids are going,
2: it doesn't mean anything to me, Dad. Right. I don't know what that is.
0: Right. I mean, I've got red stuff and I've got baseball cards, all this stuff. And I'm like,
1: sell it.
0: I got to sell it, Dave. So, yeah, I think we figured out what Dave wants to do. Actually, would you sell it for me?
1: No.
0: Okay.
2: That's you know what your
1: I'll
2: problem.
1: Sell you a dumpster. That's what I'll
0: Ooh.
1: Say.
0: That's what it'll be. I probably need one. Yep.
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0: There's Ava Max on the Mixed Morning Show with Jeff, Christy, and Dave, and Kings and Queens. It is Thursday, August 6th. Would you say you have good grooming habits? I think probably all three have pretty good grooming habits. We spend a lot of time in the same room together, so we would know if there weren't some good grooming habits. But one in three of us admit to going at least 2 days without, fill in the blank,
1: bathing.
0: No.
2: Brushing your teeth.
0: Yes.
1: No, uh-uh.
0: 2 days. That, and 33% of people say they'll go for 2 days without brushing their teeth.
1: I can't imagine that.
0: I mean, I do it probably 3 times a day.
1: Me too. And there's no way I could go to sleep without doing it.
0: Well,
1: or
0: that's
1: leave
0: true.
1: The house.
0: Well, yes. Or wake up.
1: And, oh.
0: Yeah, any of them. Oh, my goodness. Now, you said shower. About a third of us only shower every other day. Uh-oh.
2: Okay.
0: I didn't hear anything over here.
2: Oh.
1: No, I'm not. Thing is, I'm not saying anything because obviously I would offend someone who doesn't.
0: Mm.
1: But I couldn't do that.
0: No.
1: If I go like all day Saturday, like I sleep in late,
0: it gets
1: to be about 4 p.m. I'm like, I got to get in there.
0: Yeah, I might take an afternoon or whatever. Well, especially you wake up on Saturday, maybe you go do yard work, mow the yard, something, and got all that grass and pollen all over you.
1: And you know what? I thought about you yesterday because I mowed my grass the other day.
0: Yeah.
1: And I was covered in it. And I thought you said, always take a shower because it's going to get in your bed. It's going to get everywhere.
0: You're going to lay on it on your pillow and your hair.
1: And I did. And I felt better.
0: Good job.
1: Plus, I was really hot. So, yeah.
0: Yeah. No, it is good to just get all that stuff washed off of you.
1: Yeah.
0: And let's see what else here. Half of us don't wash our hands after being out in public. And about a third of all Generation Z doesn't use deodorant. Most think, and I quote, they just don't need it.
1: Guess what?
3: You do.
2: Stink bomb.
0: Newsflash.
1: You do.
0: You went off about your son on this one time, didn't you, I think, Dave?
2: Was it? No. No, he uses deodorant.
0: Okay, all right, that's good. I thought maybe you did. So sorry, sorry, Michael.
1: Here's a bizarre story.
0: Okay.
1: My child has been wearing deodorant since blank age. Go ahead.
0: 3.
1: 2.
0: 2?
2: Oh, stop it.
1: I took him to the doctor and she picked him up and put him on the bed thing. And I go, now smell your hands. She did. And she went, oh, yeah.
2: Wow.
1: She's like, well, you can put it on him. It won't hurt him.
2: Way to raise a stink bomb.
1: That kid sweats and smells. If he doesn't.
2: Do I offend?
0: Yes.
1: He puts on double deodorant every day.
0: Double deodorant?
1: Yeah.
0: Wow.
2: Double deodorant.
1: Yeah.
0: Okay.
1: And he buys the like really high power.
2: Botox thing.
1: That's what I told him.
0: Get some shots under the pits, bro.
1: Yes.
0: All right.
1: And I noticed I didn't say which child.
0: Yeah, I noticed that. You can tell us when we turn the microphones off right now.
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0: Hey, good morning, guys. Here are some of the top stories of the day. The Voices of America Country Music Fest in Westchester kicks off today. There is quite a lineup for this year's festival. Brad Paisley, Blake Shelton, and Rascal Flatts are just a few of the big names that'll be in attendance. It's the last year of the Voices of America Country Music Fest that they'll be in the Westchester spot. Tonight's event kicks off at 5:30 when Cincinnati native Max Gears takes the stage. Our Clear the Shelters campaign is going on right now. 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Outside today, Jamie says it'll be a partly sunny day, a slight chance of an afternoon shower or storm, and a high of 85. That's what's making news here in the Miami Valley. Have a great Thursday.
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0: Mix 107.7, the 80s to now with Jeff, Christy, and Dave, and there is Taylor Swift. Good morning. It's Thursday, August 6th. All right, we'll get your forecast from Jamie coming up in a second, but this is a pretty funny little deal here, guys. This is a list of older adults admitting the teen slang that they like using.
1: Ooh, okay. Tell me, because I'm an older adult.
0: All right. So this says, my nearly 60-year-old mom discovered W's and L's recently, which wouldn't be so bad, except she refers to deaths as taking an L, and I don't know whether to laugh or cry. For example, we haven't seen your Aunt Betty recently because her husband took an L from cancer.
2: So
1: what does that mean?
0: Wins and losses, yeah.
1: Oh.
0: Yeah, that doesn't seem, it would not be funny with a loss of life.
2: Yeah, jeez.
0: It's like, that's a little rough.
1: Yikes.
0: Yep. Let's see here. Chopplegänger is so funny. It means chopped, which is ugly, plus doppelganger. So you're saying somebody tells you you look like somebody else, but that other person's ugly.
1: But or does it mean it's like an ugly version of you? Like, I saw a chopplegänger of you. It was a guy looked like you, but he's more ugly.
0: Maybe that
2: looks like you, but you're more ugly.
1: No, but he's more ugly.
2: Okay.
1: Like, Jeff is a chopplegänger of, and then you come up with some good looking celebrity.
0: Okay.
2: Ernest Borgnine.
0: Ernest Borgnine. I can't tell you how many times I've heard that. Go ahead. Go ahead, everybody. Google Ernest Borgnine.
1: Don't ever tell me up. I'm old. Because Dave just brought up Ernest Borgnine.
0: He just went with the least good-looking person he could think of. No offense to Ernest
1: you.
0: Meant.
2: And
1: he said you were a
0: chopple. Oh, so I'm worse than him.
2: Yeah. That was the whole idea, wasn't it?
0: Okay. So I'm worse than him.
1: You're an ugly Ernest Borgnine.
0: Good. I feel a lot better now. Especially as I Googled pictures of Ernest Borgnine.
2: Oh, you know what Ernest Borgnine
0: looks
2: like.
0: I know what he looks like. Now I know what I look like. Christy.
1: Yes.
0: Big back.
1: Ooh, I got a big back. What? What
2: oh,
1: is it?
2: I know that one.
0: You know that?
2: Yeah.
1: What?
0: What is it, Dave?
2: It means fat.
0: It says it's basically eating junk food.
2: Nah.
0: He's going to say that's not accurate.
1: But how do you use it?
2: Yeah, well, I mean, you just call somebody a big back.
1: You're a big back?
0: Which means that they're overweight. This says eating junk food, but
2: okay.
1: How do you use it if it's eating junk food, though?
0: I don't know. It says there's an Instagram dude that uses it all the time.
1: Okay.
0: All right, let's do some more here. Some of these I gotta watch where they go.
1: Yeah.
0: Menty B.
2: Misspell it.
0: M-E-N-T-Y and the letter B.
2: Yeah, I don't know
1: like
2: what that
1: is. Like a mentor or
0: mental breakdown.
2: You're a mental.
1: Oh, and so menty
0: you're having,
1: B.
0: Yeah, so in other words, you're saying it probably not in a completely serious tone, but you're saying
1: I'm having a
0: menty B right now.
1: Okay, I kind of like that one.
2: Oh, I thought it was calling somebody a menty B.
0: Oh, no. Okay. No, it says it
2: I'm
0: sort
2: gonna
0: of.
2: I'm going to use it that way, though.
0: Okay, yeah, Dave, you use it.
1: Jeff,
0: every
1: you're
0: line.
1: A menty B.
0: A menty B. It says it's kind of a, it makes it a little more cute and a little less.
1: Yeah, you're maybe. Giving me a menty B.
0: Yeah,
1: stop.
0: Exactly. Mm-hmm.
1: Okay.
2: You're giving me a menty B? That just doesn't make any sense.
0: Mental
1: you're
0: breakdown.
1: You're giving me a mental breakdown.
2: Okay.
0: Yeah.
1: I'm going to write down Menty B because
0: Menty B.
1: I like that one.
0: Pressed.
2: I have no idea what that means.
0: Yeah.
1: Like you're depressed?
0: Maybe.
2: Maybe you should have read these ahead of time.
0: Yeah, well, I'm looking at the list here, but that one doesn't explain anything. So maybe it does mean, you know, you're depressed. You just say, I'm kind
2: of
0: pressed.
2: I know, that's such a, saves a lot of time.
0: Yeah, exactly.
2: It's a whole syllable.
1: I'm going to have to look that
0: syllable,
1: one up.
0: Dave.
2: Okay.
0: You looking it up?
1: I'm going to look it up.
0: All right.
1: P-R-E-S-S-E-D means...
2: it's something you're pressing on the ground.
1: Pressed juicery comes up.
2: I mean, if you're going to Google it, it's not going to come up with
0: that's
2: a slang term.
1: No, it's not.
0: You need to AI, why do teens use the word pressed?
2: I don't know. Well, no idea.
1: Here's pressed meaning.
2: There's a pressed ham.
1: I'd give him a ham part.
2: I'm going to give you a pressed. I like it. That's why I'm using that one, too. Done. All right.
0: Being overly upset, annoyed, or bothered is what the slang means.
2: Nah, don't depressed. Like it.
1: So it's got to be part of depressed, but you're not overly bothered, upset,
2: like
1: annoyed.
0: Overly upset, annoyed, or bothered, especially about something minor or when you're overreacting way too much. So you're basically overreacting to something that's
1: They need to tell us how to use it in a sentence.
0: Well, that's what the kids are for.
2: Yeah.
0: Yeah, exactly.
1: Yeah.
0: Yeah, we'll do that next time.
3: 7, 7, Miami Valley weather. Partly sunny, warm and humid with a high of 85 degrees. A chance of a pop-up shower or thunderstorm in the afternoon. A better chance will develop through the evening into tonight. Scattered showers and thunderstorms with lows near 68. Friday is partly sunny, warm and humid with a high of 84 and more showers and thunderstorms possible. I'm Storm Team 2 meteorologist Jamie Jurosik with the Miami Valley Certified

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0: 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Guess what song has been number one for 16 straight weeks?
1: I'm going to guess that one.
0: Hey, man, I can't get any past you guys.
1: So we're jumping on the bandwagon.
0: Oh, we've been playing it for a while. It's Ella Langley, and that is Choosin' Texas.
1: Mm.
0: And they're saying that may be the biggest song in the last decade, if you can believe that. But that's number one for 16 weeks in a row, Choosin' Texas. What's coming up in the entertainment news?
1: Well, Jeff, we are going to talk about Carson Daly. We have to clarify a story that we incorrectly reported.
0: Oh.
1: Yeah.
0: That we did?
1: Yeah.
0: Okay.
1: You sent it to me.
0: I did.
1: Yeah.
0: Yes.
1: Also, Super Bowl news.
0: Oh.
1: We're going to talk about the new popcorn bucket for Insidious. Ooh. Will you want this in your house?
0: Probably not.
2: Probably not.
1: And we're going to get a review of the concert from Jeff Stevens.
0: Oh, for King and Country. Yes. All right. 6:31, and it's going to be hot and humid again today. But we do have a chance of some isolated scattered showers or thunderstorms starting today. We'll talk to meteorologist Jamie Jarosik here in about 20 minutes.
1: Okay. We have an accident. It's on Philadelphia at Forest Grove. Philadelphia at Forest Grove. If you see anything else, send us a text. It's 57739. Make sure you put the word mix first. Time for the news from Channel 2. Good morning.
3: 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Outside today, Jamie says it'll be a partly sunny day, slight chance of an afternoon shower or storm, and a high of 85. That's what's making news here in the Miami Valley. Have a great Thursday.
0: All right, Caleb, it is 60.

0: 5 downtown, and we're back with the entertainment news and the wake-up song for Thursday, August.
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0: Good morning. It's 6:39 with Jeff, Christy, and Dave, and we're going to talk to meteorologist Jamie Jarosick here in about 13 minutes. We finally have some rain approaching, and we'll see what she says when it's going to be here.
26: Okay. So with Carson Daly, he's not leaving The Voice.
0: He's not leaving The Voice.
26: No. The whole thing with Keke Palmer is...
27: It's like somebody better tell Keke Palmer.
0: Well, that's right.
26: Remember yesterday we talked about The Voice Celebrity Edition.
0: Yes.
27: Yes.
26: She's hosting that.
27: Oh, okay.
26: And he's saying, I can't do two voices and the Today Show.
27: Fair enough.
26: So.
0: Okay.
26: Right. Keke's doing The Voice Celebrity after some fans and us were confused thinking that he was leaving the show completely. He said in a post to Instagram that this will be famous people instead of regular humans. He said, I'm not the right host for that. He called Keke a triple threat queen. Okay. And he dismissed rumors about his departure. So that's good. We said he'd been there for 30 seasons, 16 years. And that will premiere September 21st, while The Voice Celebrity won't premiere until sometime next year.
27: That show's been on 16 years?
26: Yeah.
27: Holy cow.
0: Mm-hmm.
26: Believe that.
0: Yeah. I can't believe what happened 16 years ago that feels like it was 5 years ago. But yeah, it was, you know, like, okay, well, that was
27: that's
0: 2010.
26: Wild. And 2010 doesn't seem that long.
0: It doesn't, except it was 16 years ago.
26: Yeah, okay. Yeah. Well, Disney has sold out all commercial inventory already for next year's Super Bowl.
0: But who's playing? They don't even know who's playing yet.
27: Doesn't matter.
26: It doesn't matter. Yeah.
0: Just kidding.
26: They secured 58 brands, including 9 first-time Super Bowl advertisers, creating one of the event broadcast advertisers' biggest lineups ever. Disney said an investor call yesterday that they've got commercials for everything from financial services to candy to personal care and more. They lowered the cost of a 30-second commercial.
27: They lowered it?
26: From $10 million for 30 seconds to $8 to $9 million.
0: Well, they're giving it away.
26: Do you remember when it was a million and we went nuts?
0: Yeah. It's $1 million for 30 seconds.
27: 30 seconds.
0: Now it's $10 million.
27: $10 million.
26: And it's sold out.
0: You better have a good message.
26: Yeah. The game will air on both ABC, ESPN, and Peyton and Eli will host an alternate broadcast on ESPN too.
0: Which they always do, right?
26: Yep. It's Super Bowl 5, 10, 61.
0: Yes.
26: And that will take place February 14th of next year.
0: Really? On Valentine's Day? Okay.
26: Yeah.
27: How about that? Good day.
0: Good day. Yeah, let's go.
26: And the popcorn bucket for Insidious, Out of the Further, has arrived. featuring the Lipstick Face Demon, and it will be available at select Regal and AMC theaters. The horror theme lineup will also include a collectible cup, popcorn, tin ahead of the film's release. The story follows Gemma, a mother who discovers she can enter the further and even bring its terrifying creatures back into the real world. And why wouldn't you want to? Well, of course, it's more fun.
0: Is it?
26: That comes out August 21st.
0: Fun for who, Christy Lee?
26: I looked at it, Dave, and it looks like a balding Darth Maul with bad teeth.
0: It does. It's exactly what it looks like. It's up on our page right now if you want to go see it for yourself.
26: It's a guy with, like, black marks all over his face.
0: Yeah, I mean,
26: he's got a bald head, and he's got hair on the sides.
0: Have you seen Insidious?
26: No.
0: The first one, yeah.
26: Is it just what he looks like?
0: Yeah, yes and no, but it's much more insidious looking.
27: Such a good word.
0: During the movie. Yeah.
26: Awful.
27: Yeah, the popcorn bucket doesn't look scary. It looks like, what the world?
26: His teeth are the scariest thing. He hadn't brushed in a while, Jeff.
0: No. We were just talking about that. You can't.
26: You got to brush.
0: Yeah, you got to brush.
26: So there was a concert last night.
0: Yeah, for King and Country.
26: Jeff went. Tell us how it was.
1: So I was among the group that has never seen them before until yesterday. I mean, we saw the really cool performance over at the Dayton Dragons Day Air Ballpark. So thank you, Dragons, for hosting. That was our super secret location yesterday. And so, I mean, just the performance in there was enough to blow your mind. Because we thought it was going to be like a little acoustic thing, and Luke and Joel were going to be there with their acoustic guitars and just, you know, play a couple songs. It was full on everything. It was all seven members of the band.
27: It's really good.
1: Violin, numerous percussions, keyboards. It was insanely good. And that was just the lunchtime performance. And then, you know, basically, if you take that and imagine it on a gigantic stage like the Phrase, that's what it was. And they were so warm and friendly and fun and sickly talented. It was incredible. It was, I don't know if it was sold out, but it was mostly sold out. I mean, there might have been a few Terrace tickets left.
26: Such nice guys.
1: So nice. Yeah. Beautiful night at the Phrase. It was great. Yeah. And I can throw myself into the category of a fan. I mean, we met people yesterday who have been to see them 20 some times, have been going to see them for 15 years when nobody really knew who they were. Mm-hmm. Just some really, really cool stories.
26: That's good to hear.
1: Yep.
26: Tonight on TV, on NBC, it's the NFL preseason football game. It's the Cardinals versus the...
1: Is this the Hall of Fame game?
26: Yeah, it's the Hall of Fame game.
1: Sure. Okay.
26: The Panthers.
1: Huh. Okay. Football's back.
26: Yeah.
27: That it is.
26: Big Brother's new. And Celebrity Family Feud. We've got Julie Bowen from Modern Family versus Yvette Nicole Brown. And then Chris O'Donnell versus Wayne Brady.
1: Oh. All right, let's rip through the birthdays real quick here.
26: All right. We have got Stephanie Kramer, who is 70. Michelle Yeoh, love her, 63. M. Night Shyamalan Ding Dong, 56. Jerry Halliwell, your favorite Spice, right?
1: Spice.
26: Yep. She is a Spice Girl. Which one is she? Yes. I don't know.
1: Yes.
27: Ginger.
26: Ginger Spice.
1: Ginger.
26: 54. Vera Farmiga, 53. Soleil Moon Frye from Punky Brewster, 50. Marissa Miller, she's a model. She's 48. Leslie Odom Jr., Aaron Burr,
1: right?
26: Sir. He is 45, and Adrian Curry's 44.
1: Well, of course, we have to have a little Spice Girl for the wake-up song, and I think that'll make meteorologist Jamie Jurosik happy, too.
26: Why wouldn't it?
1: I think she likes her some Spice Girls. So.
26: Oh, good.
1: And then we'll talk to her about the weather for the weekend.
2: Good
1: coming up.
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28: Yo!

0: Yeah, we got a Spice Girl birthday today, so we had to play that one for the wake-up song. And we also figured that meteorologist Jamie Drosik would give that the thumbs up. Is that correct?
1: I just got here, and I missed the song.
0: Oh, my goodness. It was Spice Girls and Wannabe.
1: Oh, yeah. That's a catchy little tune.
0: Yes. We had you pegged going, so tell me what you want, what you really, really. We had you nailed it.
2: Mm-hmm. And Jeff was saying how he was Old Spice.
0: Yes.
1: Oh.
0: Yes. Yeah.
1: That fits.
0: Hey.
2: It really does.
0: Hi, Jamie. How are you?
1: I'm great. How are you guys?
0: We're good. Obviously, getting closer to the weekend. We were calling yesterday. It was the third Wednesday of the week. And yes. Now it's finally Thursday.
2: We're stuck.
0: Yeah. It was.
1: Yeah, I know. Yeah. I mean, yesterday we were all like, this should be Friday.
0: Right.
1: So, at least we just have one more wake up.
0: That is correct. Now, we're starting to get into some unsettled weather here over the next couple days. Is that correct?
1: Yeah, it is. We do have the potential for a little bit of rain today, but not everyone will see it. So it's going to be kind of spotty this afternoon. Otherwise, it will be partly sunny, warm and humid with a high of 85. The best rain chance will develop after 3 or 4 o'clock this afternoon. And then tonight we'll have some scattered showers, thunderstorms possible. It'll be muggy with a low of 68. Friday's looking partly sunny, warm and humid with more scattered showers and thunderstorms, highs up to 84. And Saturday is partly sunny, warm and humid, again with that chance of a shower or thunderstorm and a high of 86.
0: So are we still saying more scattered over the next few days? Not really a period where it's going to lock in and get us for a while?
1: Correct. It looks pretty scattered. Really, for the foreseeable future, the pattern doesn't change much next week. And while there's a rain chance showing up each day, there will be a lot of spots that are dry most of the days.
0: Okay. All right. Well, that's good to know. And hopefully it's just scattered enough. It doesn't mess up, you know, dragons and various things going on this weekend. So,
1: yes.
0: All right.
1: Absolutely.
0: Well, have a wonderful Thursday. And sorry you missed the Spice Girls, but we'll talk to you tomorrow.
1: All right. Sounds good. Bye, guys.
0: All right. See you, Jamie. Let's jump to some traffic.
2: Okay. We have an accident on Philadelphia at Forest Grove. That's about it.
0: Yeah.
2: Just construction, you know, always making things move a little more slowly. But if you see a problem, please send us a text.
0: All right, we've got our stupid news coming up, and we're going to hear about an Idaho man.
3: Okay.
0: He's trying to rival, I think, maybe a Florida man, which we get a lot of those.
3: We do.
0: But the Idaho man does something really, really dumb while on a unicycle, so we'll hear about that. We'll hear about another guy who tried to smuggle $34,000 of cocaine, and where he put it was just not a really great place to put it.
2: Uh-oh.
0: Yeah.
2: Mine is about a guy who was going to extremes to get out of his drunk driving conviction.
0: Okay. All of that coming up with Jeff Christie and Dave's Stupid News Stories at 7.
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3: 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It's Thursday, August 6th, and we're going to have a partly sunny, hot, and humid day today. And we do have a chance for an isolated shower or thunderstorm popping up, really today, tomorrow, and Saturday. But it's not going to rain all day, and that chance is later on today. Right now it's 65, and Christy's got traffic.
4: 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Philadelphia at Forest Grove. If you see anything else, please send us a text, 57739. Make sure you put the word mix first. Time for the news from Channel 2. Good morning, Caleb.
5: Hey, good morning, guys. Here are some of the top stories of the day. The Voices of America Country Music Fest in Westchester kicks off today. There is quite a lineup for this year's festival. Brad Paisley, Blake Shelton, and Rascal Flatts are just a few of the big names that'll be in attendance. It's the last year of the Voices of America Country Music Fest that they'll be in the Westchester spot. Tonight's event kicks off at 5:30 when Cincinnati native Max Gears takes the stage. 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Outside today, Jamie says it'll be a partly sunny day, a slight chance of an afternoon shower or storm, and a high of 85. That's what's making news here in the Miami Valley. Have a great Thursday.
3: All right. It is 65 degrees at Mix 107.7. Stay close. Jeff, Christy, and Dave's stupid news stories are coming up at 7:10.

0: Mix 107.7, the 80s to now with Jeff, Christie, and Dave. There is Walking on Sunshine from Katrina and the Waves, and it's 7:11. Will we have sunshine? Well, we're going to find out here in a few minutes. We'll get Jamie's forecast, but we should have some today. But we also have Jeff, Christie, and Dave's stupid news stories, and that's what really matters.
1: It is.
0: Yeah.
1: It's good news that Philadelphia Drive, the accident is gone. That was at Forest Grove. There's a ball game tonight. With
2: there the is. Go Dragons.
1: Great.
2: They need to win. Holy cow. They got walloped last night.
0: Oh, did they?
2: Yeah, they lost like 13-5.
1: Yikes.
0: Ah. They're saving it up for the return of Dave tonight.
2: Let's hope.
0: Yeah. All right. So if
2: one
0: you're
2: nothing win would be really cool.
0: Dave wants a 2-hour game.
2: I would love one. I don't think I've had one all year. They usually go after.
0: You know why? It's because you really, really, really want one. So just
2: that's right.
0: Pretend maybe, like you don't.
2: Let's get out
1: Tell
2: of
1: me
2: heaven.
1: What you want.
0: What you really,
1: what
0: really,
1: you really, really
0: yes.
1: want.
0: Yes, right. See what you did there. It is 7:12. So yeah, if you're headed to the Dragons game tonight or tomorrow night,
2: yep,
0: Dave will be there announcing. By the way, want to give a shout out to the Dragons again, real quick, for hosting us yesterday. That was our super secret location where all the listeners came in to watch for King and Country. And it was exclusive. It was intimate. You know, it was about 100 people, but still, you know, just 100 people. And then at the Phrase last night, there's 4,000 people, right? Yeah. So we got to see this really cool, small performance. But the crazy thing is it was as loud and intense as the big show was last night.
2: It sounded great.
0: Didn't it sound amazing?
2: And I think Matt and I were talking about it as well. And even Dan, who also works for the Dragons, who was there, like looked at how live sound is done these days. You look over, like there's nothing from the sound guy leading to the sound. It's all done on an iPad.
0: It's an iPad.
2: It's like, this is nuts.
0: Yep. It's done on an iPad.
2: Yeah, it's pretty cool.
0: Technology. But they sound
2: amazing.
0: But
2: it sounded great. It sounded fantastic.
0: And the big show at the Phrase last night was unbelievable. I made a last-minute call. I wasn't going to be there, and I ended up changing plans and was able to go and totally not disappointed. They were absolutely fantastic. And we have a whole thing of pictures on our on our page.
2: Got to thank Tom Rentz.
0: Yeah.
2: He was there. He was there taking a picture. And he always takes a ton of pictures, and he's so good at it.
0: Yep.
2: We have, like, there's 140-plus pictures. So if you were there, if you missed it, go check it out. It is on our Mix Morning Show page at mix1077.com or on our Facebook page.
0: Oh, yeah.
2: Mix1077 Facebook page.
0: Okay.
2: So check them out. Go see what you missed.
0: Yeah, you can see some of the folks that were there, but also a lot of pictures of the band. And they loved hanging out at the ballpark, too. So got some exclusive stuff in there.
2: They
0: take
2: got
0: a look.
2: Big old pictures up on the big board.
0: Yeah, they thought,
2: cool.
0: They thought that was pretty cool. So
2: I was like,
0: again, shout out to Kathy and Callie and all the different people that were involved, Tucker, and of course, President Bob Murphy and Eric Deutsch and everybody over there for being excellent hosts.
3: It's time for Jeff, Christie, and Dave's
4: stupid
3: news stories.
0: All right, there are so many stupid news stories, but we'll try to get to all of them. And Dave, why don't you get us started?
2: Oh, we're going to Fresno, California, my
0: friend. Love, love it.
2: This sounds like the plot to some sort of Jerry Bruckner or whatever that guy's name is. This is the weirdest thing.
0: Bruckheimer?
2: A grandmother and her grandkids have been arrested after a robbery and assault spree.
0: Wait, a grandmother and her grandkids?
2: Grandkids.
0: Hey, kids.
2: Her name is Elida Morales. Drove her three grandchildren to confront another boy. The kids are 15, 14, and 17. And they say they attacked while a 13-year-old child recorded it. Now, granted, they're now arrested, but it also happened to a 36-year-old man walking near a liquor store. Grandma and grandkids jumped down and jumped him. Like, what is happening?
0: What is going on?
2: But they got her. So grandma is...
0: The grandkids to go beat up on people.
2: Yeah.
1: Can you imagine that conversation beforehand?
2: I know what we're doing today.
0: Right, right.
2: It's the last time you let granny watch the kids.
0: You kids want to go to the pool or do you want to go...
2: you want to go beat up somebody.
0: Beat up somebody and rob a bank. Or a store.
2: Jeff Stevens.
0: Dave. All right. More stupid news stories. By the way, we want to welcome our friend Avery,
2: Avery.
0: Who's in here hanging out with us. Hi, Avery.
5: Hi.
0: She's so happy to be here today.
2: I never get up this early.
0: What is
1: She's
0: this?
1: Like that news reporter that fell asleep on the air.
0: Yes, that's right.
1: She's looking over to make sure her eyes are open.
0: Avery, the only segment you have to stay awake for is this one, because this is the really funny one, okay?
5: Yeah, I'll fall asleep.
0: All right. So a man got himself in trouble trying to smuggle $34,000 of cocaine. Now, this happened in Spain. Some cocaine in Spain is the story here. Under his toupee.
1: My, what a big wig you have.
2: That's right. Bob Ross.
0: Yeah. They said, and I quote, he seemed nervous when he arrived.
2: Really?
0: Which caught their attention. When they asked him to take off his wig, they found a package of cocaine stuck to his head underneath it. The Spanish police said the drug smugglers never run out of strange new tricks to try to sneak past security. He was charged with a public health violation.
1: So they can ask you to take your wig off?
0: I guess so. What if it's...
1: Has that ever happened to you?
0: No, it hasn't happened one time.
1: Dang it. Well, that's good.
0: Don't laugh, Avery.
2: Laugh, Avery.
0: All right. So if you're going to smuggle $34,000 of cocaine, you probably should find a better place.
2: Yeah. Maybe not under your fake hair.
0: Your fake hair that's sitting up about 4 inches higher.
1: They don't know pictures. I want to see a picture of that.
2: I need to see the picture of that.
0: We could Google it.
2: It's all right. Obvious bags of cocaine sitting on top of his head.
0: With white powder trickling down the side of his face.
1: Good grief.
0: Good job, dude.
1: Okay. We're going to go to China for this one.
0: Okay.
1: So this guy, his name is Sai. He was arrested for driving under the influence. It was his third offense. So he's going to get jail time. He was out on bail and he decided, you know, it's just too big a gamble. I've got to do something and I need my family to help me. He went and bought a coffin. He scattered empty medicine bottles around his home, practiced holding his breath, and used cooling equipment to make it look like he had overdosed. His relatives then at the funeral covered his face, claiming the drugs had disfigured him. Oh. Then they buried the coffin. Of course, he wasn't in it. So, you know, he jumps out, they go and they bury the coffin. So police grew a little suspicious because the coffin was actually bought before his death. No ambulance had been called and there was no death certificate or cremation record. Surveillance footage showed he was alive. He had run to another province. He was caught and sentenced to 5 months.
0: So he faked his own death?
1: Faked his own death.
2: I mean, that's elaborate, faked his own death.
0: Yeah, sure is.
2: I mean, that one does some trouble right there.
0: Again, dude, there's cameras everywhere, so...
2: Anymore, yeah.
0: You're not going to pull that one off.
2: Nope. All right. We're heading to a chronic Guinness World Record holder. This guy by the name of David Rush, he holds so many... I think that's what he does. He goes try to find a Guinness World Record.
0: Something he can break.
2: Yeah. So this one is by juggling flaming torches on a unicycle, which in and of itself is just stupid. Right?
0: Yeah.
2: So hence the name of this, of what we do here. So the previous record was 37. Mr. Rush blew it out of the water with 175. But his here's the great part about it is that he quickly discovered a hidden danger in his first attempt, that the forward momentum while you are juggling a flaming torch creates a draft that blows the flame directly into your face, having him burn off all of his eyebrows and the hairs on his hands.
0: Oh, poor guy.
2: It's worth it, he says.
0: It's worth it. How many did he do?
2: 175.
0: On flaming torches?
2: Of juggling 100.
0: Not at the same time.
2: 175 times.
0: Is 175 times. Unbelievable.
2: Yeah, all right. Blew off. He burned all that.
0: Burned off his face. All of his facial hair. All right, this is the last one. And this, I almost was like, okay, this is very stupid, but it's also so horrible, I wasn't sure we should do it.
1: Really?
0: So we're going to do it.
1: Now I can't wait.
2: Now we got to do it.
0: Yep. This happened back in May in San Jose. I don't even know what to do with this.
1: Let Dave read it if you're scared.
2: Heck yeah, I'll do it.
0: No.
1: Are you scared, Jeff?
2: Verbatim.
0: A bunch of people came in and dipped their feet into buckets of fruit juice and lemonade, only to then resell the liquid to curious fans for $7 a cup.
2: Wait. The curious fans knew what they were drinking?
0: They knew they were drinking what is being billed as feet juice.
2: Yeah, pass. I mean, essentially, you know.
1: Who are the dippers?
0: A bunch
2: who
0: of people.
2: Were the dippers? Who were the dippers?
1: What do you mean fans?
0: A bunch of people at a convention dip their feet into buckets of fruit juice and lemonade.
1: But they're not like a rock band. You said fans.
0: It's a comic convention. And they were at this convention and they're like, hey, we're going to do this thing where everybody dips their feet in with lemonade and fruit juice and then sell it to fans.
1: Well, if Thor did, I might.
0: Fans of the convention.
1: I might drink it.
0: Huh?
1: If it was, you know, Comic-Con, yeah.
0: Chris Hemsworth, you would drink his foot juice?
1: It's possible.
2: I mean, Avery, would you
0: drink anybody's
1: juice? Is there anybody's foot juice you would drink?
0: Hold on.
5: If it was fake.
2: I got it.
1: Yeah, who would it be?
2: I got it.
5: Okay. Maybe like Zac Efron.
1: Okay. Oh, see? Oh,
0: High School Musical.
1: See?
0: Oh, my.
1: I'm not
2: drinking foot juice.
0: No.
2: Not going to happen.
0: No.
2: They've probably been standing in gym shoes.
1: They just dipped it. Come on.
2: But maybe they've had sweaty socks on all day.
0: Mm-hmm. Yep, Dave and I are out on this one. Avery, you and Christy can go to this the next time, okay?
2: Got a whole lot of things I won't

0: dry, but that's one of them.
1: $7 a cup, by the way. Did I mention that?
0: Seriously.
1: Now, listen to this. They said they're selling the lemon and cola flavored foot bath water for $7 a cup. This is, guys, you can't make this stuff up.
2: 6-1-0-7-7, Miami Valley weather.
3: It's partly sunny, warm and humid with a high of 85 degrees. A chance of a pop-up shower or thunderstorm in the afternoon. A better chance will develop through the evening into tonight. Scattered showers and thunderstorms with lows near 68. Friday is partly sunny, warm and humid with a high of 84 and more showers and thunderstorms possible. I'm Storm Team 2 meteorologist Jamie Drosick with the Miami Valley Certified Most Accurate Forecast.
1: 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We've got the impossible question and your shout outs coming up in about 15 minutes. So if you know somebody celebrating today on Thursday, August 6th, make sure you get those to us.
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1: 7:31 on the Mixed Morning Show with Jeff, Christy, and Dave. Almost said happy Friday. It's Thursday.
2: Sorry.
1: It's Thursday, August 6th. Last call for birthdays, anniversaries, or shout-outs. You want to give somebody a shout-out? Make their day? Well, text the word MIX, followed by your shout-out info to our text number, 57739. And we will have that coming up in just a few minutes. The shout-outs for August 6th, along with the impossible question, coming up.
2: Looks good on the roads. No accidents right now. If you see a problem, please send us a text. It's 57739. Make sure you put the word MIX first. Time for the news from Channel 2. Good morning, Caleb.
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Good morning. It is the Mixed Morning Show with Jeff, Christie, and Dave, 7:39. Thanks for listening on this Thursday, August 6th. Got the impossible question coming up, but we have quite a few shout-outs to get to. Shout-out.

0: Christy, going to the text line.
1: All righty. This one is for Lester. He is 12 years old today. We are so proud of the young man you're becoming, and we can't wait to celebrate you. From Sam and Harper, Robert, Mamaw, Papaw. Did I say your dad? Your dad especially is so proud of you.
0: Way to go, Lester.
1: Happy birthday.
2: How old is he?
1: 12.
2: Happy 12.
1: Yeah.
0: All right.
1: Also, Corey's having a birthday. He is 16 today. It says, I love you, bud. Have a great day. It's from your mom. Corey, 16. Dude, this is it. You are.
0: Dude, 16.
1: Life is just starting now.
0: Big time. Yeah. Good job, dude. Corey. Happy birthday. And this is a big one. Please wish our firstborn grandchild and oldest grandson, Cameron Pencil, a very happy 21st birthday.
1: We do that one a lot.
0: Every year.
1: Every year, yeah.
0: He works as part of the maintenance crew at Woodhaven Residential Treatment Center in Dayton. He's an avid fisherman and an avid gamer. And you have, for many, many years now, played the song Dynamite by Tayo Cruz to help him kick off his milestone birthday.
2: Wait, how old is he?
0: He's 21. We have played it for him, I believe, every year since birth. So, jeez, let's see.
2: That song's been out 21 years.
0: No, but I so maybe we
2: since
0: picked it up with
2: that
0: like
2: song,
0: seven or eight. Yeah, exactly.
1: You guys have been here forever.
0: Christy Lee?
1: Yep.
0: When did you get here?
2: I have not been here 21 years.
1: You haven't?
2: Almost, but not quite yet.
1: All right.
2: It's getting there. I'm the new kid, remember?
0: 2010, Tayo Cruz.
2: Oh, jeez.
0: So 16
1: yes,
0: of the 20.
1: 16.
0: I know.
2: What is happening?
0: Oh, boy. So anyway, back to the shout out here. Happy milestone birthday with your hands in the air style. We love you bunches, bub. Love Nana and Papa Tim. Love it. So we're going to play that song for you like we have for apparently the last 16 years.
2: Cool.
0: We're going to play it for you here in a minute, but we got something else to celebrate too.
3: Happy anniversary, baby. Got you on my mind.
2: A lovely email here from Tammy. It says,

0: Good morning, y'all.
1: Y'all.
0: I want to wish my wonderful husband, Keith Hall, a very happy 5th wedding anniversary. Babe, I love you with my whole heart. I can't wait to celebrate later. Love you to the moon and back. Here's to many, many, many more. Love, Tammy. It says, thanks, Mix, as always. Well, you're welcome. But, man,
1: glad
0: 5 years of wedded bliss between Keith and Tammy. And I'll tell you what, Jeff, Christy,
1: yeah. Avery.
0: Yeah. Kyle Cruz. And love, Grand.
1: You love, Grand.
2: Lester.
1: Yes, Lester. Oh, Lester. Throw Lester
0: in
1: there.
0: I didn't mean to leave you out, dude.
1: And Cameron. I mean, we got to throw everybody in there.
0: Throw everybody in there. Why not?
1: All right. Very nice. 7:42. Here we go with the impossible question. Let's see. Oh, it's the we're having you call in today. 937-457-1077. You can also use area code 844-457-1077. Christy's got the question. And then we're going to play, well, as promised, we're going to play. Oh, and they wanted to hear Perfect, right, Dave? Yeah, sure. They wanted to hear Perfect for their anniversary. So we've got Dynamite.
2: You're like a little squirrel running
1: Perfect.
2: Around in here.
0: Perfect. You're yeah. like a little beaver.
1: Uh-huh. Hey,
0: okay. Like Bucky's is coming after you, bro.
1: What?
2: Oh, no.
1: But it's just me.
2: You look just like that beaver. Get out.
1: I'm not wearing the hat. What?
2: You got the teeth down.
1: Well, okay. Ooh. That's nice. Wow.
2: My sister used to call me Bucky Beaver.
1: Did she really?
0: Really?
2: She's so mean.
1: So in other words, you project all the stuff your sister said to you on me or Dave.
2: Yeah.
1: Okay. Just checking.
0: I get it. Reflect. I understand.
1: Yeah. Or redirect.
0: What is what I was looking for? Doesn't matter. Here, you can have that back.
1: Okay. Thanks,
0: Dave. It doesn't have, I'm sorry, but
2: what
0: it didn't
2: is
0: have
2: happening?
0: A request on it. Sorry.
1: All right. We got to get back on track here.
2: 744. Are you ready?
1: 457-1077. Here's the question. You've got, this is for tickets for Locke Media, right?
2: Oh, yes. Locke Media, come from away. It's for the 22nd of August. Plus $25 to Amber Rose. Ready?
1: All right. Here we go.
2: Only 4% of women want men to do this. What is it?
1: Only 4% of men.
2: No.
0: No, other way
1: Wait,
0: around.
1: Wait, hold on. Only 4% of women want men to do this?
2: Yes.
1: Only 4%. Okay. Well, here we go. 937-457-1077. And he's turning 21. Cameron, enjoy this for your 21st birthday. Here's Tayo Cruz and Dynamite.

0: Dynamite from Tayo Cruz. Happy birthday, Cameron. 21st birthday. We've been playing that one for him since...
1: Let's hope he still likes the song.
0: That's right. Hopefully we haven't burned... Well, you know, it's just once a year.
1: It's
0: so
1: just once a year.
0: It
1: shouldn't
0: be too bad. Happy 21st birthday, buddy. All right, first round of the impossible question. You're calling in today, 457-1077.
2: What is it only 4% of women want men to do?
3: Is it open doors?
2: No, that's not it. Good guess. Thanks. Hello, do you know the answer?
3: Go Dutch on a date?
2: Nope, not going Dutch. Thanks. Hi, what do you think the answer is?
4: Shave their heads.
2: What?
0: Shave their heads.
3: Shave their heads.
2: No, that's not it. I was thinking you meant the women. I'm like, what? Okay, thanks for trying.
0: Hi, honey. I was thinking you could shave your head today. What?
2: No, I meant the women would shave their heads. That's so weird. Okay. Hi, do you know the answer?
3: Open the car door for them?
2: No, that's not it. Thanks. Hi, what's the answer?
5: Hold the door for them?
0: Nope. We had a lot of people guess that, actually.
2: Yeah. It's nothing to do with any kind of door.
0: Okay. Wow, that's fair. Really right narrows there. It down.
2: Only 4% of women want men to do this. Your clue is paternal. That's with a P. Paternal.
0: Your clue is paternal.
2: Yeah.
0: All right, 457-1077 for Tammy and Keith and their fifth wedding anniversary. It's Ed Sheeran on the Mixed Morning Show. Good luck.

0: There's Ed Sheeran on the Mix Morning Show on Mix 107.7 with Perfect. Happy anniversary, you guys. Yeah, Tammy and Keith. All right, it's 7:53, almost 7:54. It's the second round of the Impossible Question.
1: I, only 4% of women want men to do this. The clue is paternal.
2: Is it ask their father for permission for a blessing?
1: Yes.
2: Hey. Yes! Oh, my gosh, yes!
1: Yeah, only 4% of women think that the groom should go to the dad and ask for their blessing. Did your dad do it for you?
2: My dad had passed away, so there was no way. But my family knows my husband, so we've been, you know, friends and boyfriend and girlfriend since we were kids.
0: Well, that's pretty awesome.
3: Yeah, it's pretty cool.
0: All right, Jess, congratulations.
1: Yes. Did you guys ask your...
3: I did.
1: Yeah, you?
3: Well, I did. I was nervous.
1: Yeah, John did. He was so nervous. Yeah.
0: Yeah.
1: So... I said, why do you want to talk to my dad? He's like, I got something to say to him. He said, I wanted to ask if you guys have had any mental illness in the family.
3: Well, that's an obvious yes.
1: So that was a yes. The other was a no. That's what he made up. Isn't that hilarious?
3: Right?
1: And my dad both said, yeah, that's what it was.
0: Huh.
1: Uh-huh.
0: You got a real character there.
1: Yeah. Hilarious.
0: He's a real character. All right, 7:55, and let's do some traffic here real quick, some quick entertainment headlines.
1: No accidents. Traffic looks fine. See a problem, since text 57739.
0: All right, coming up at 8:10, what are you talking about?
1: Well, we're going to talk about a little concert that we had last night. We're going to get a firsthand report from Jeff. Also, we're going to talk about... guys have lost it again.
0: Dave, can we put a quarter jar in here every time she says that?
3: Filthy rude. We'd have donuts every day.
1: What the heck? Why do I keep losing it?
0: Hey, Avery's sitting in with us this morning. Avery, would you like to show Christy how to use a laptop computer?
3: Please.
1: Look at how many tabs I have open. All right, we're going to talk about Carson Daly. We're going to talk about popcorn buckets and the Super Bowl.
0: All of that coming up at 8:10.
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2: Well, good morning. It is 8:02 on Thursday, August 6th. We've got some beautiful sunshine out there and 65 degrees. We're going up into the mid-80s today with a chance of some isolated showers or thunderstorms popping up this afternoon. And Christy's looking at your Thursday morning traffic.
3: Looks okay. We don't have any accidents right now. If you see a problem, please send us a text. It's 577-39. Make sure you put the word mix first. Now time to get the news from Channel 2. Good morning, Kate.
4: Hey, good morning, guys. Here are some of the top stories of the day. The Voices of America Country Music Fest in Westchester kicks off today. There is quite a lineup for this year's festival. Brad Paisley, Blake Shelton, and Rascal Flatts are just a few of the big names that'll be in attendance. It's the last year of the Voices of America Country Music Fest that they'll be in the Westchester spot. Tonight's event kicks off at 5:30 when Cincinnati native Max Gears takes the stage. 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Outside today, Jamie says it'll be a partly sunny day, a slight chance of an afternoon shower or storm, and a high of 85. That's what's making news here in the Miami Valley. Have a great Thursday.
2: 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And we've got Christy's Entertainment News coming up in two songs at 8:10. Here's Adele.

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0: 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There's Miley with Flowers on the Mix Morning Show. Got Christie's Entertainment News coming up in a moment. And it's 8:11. We got some beautiful sunshine out there. Going up to 85 today. Maybe an isolated pop-up shower thunderstorm later today.
1: Valley Pike at Pleasant Valley Avenue. We have an accident, which is in Riverside. If you see anything else, send us a text 57739.
0: What are you singing about, Dave?
2: I was singing the Monkees. She said Pleasant Valley, did she not?
0: She did.
1: I don't know that.
2: Isn't it, what is the song? Isn't it like Pleasant Valley Sunday or something?
1: I don't know.
0: I don't know, yeah.
2: Oh,
0: I actually
2: on.
0: Don't know that one either. I mean, you're the Monkees guru.
2: I'm not, but how do you guys not know a Monkees? Yeah. Pleasant Valley Sunday is the name of a Monkee. Man.
0: I know Christy knows Harper
1: Pleasant
0: Valley PTA.
1: Valley Sunday, yeah. Harper I've Valley. Never heard of that.
2: Pleasant Valley. It's, I think it's Mickey Dolenz on the... singing this? Oh, wait. Oh, you got to wait because we got
1: he's on most of them, isn't
0: mm-hmm.
1: he?
0: Probably so.
1: All right.
0: From the Monkees reference on the show.
1: Holy cow.
0: All right. It's 8:12. We get back to current times now with the entertainment news. Mm-hmm. Is Carson Daly clearing up something?
1: Yeah. He's saying, I'm not leaving The Voice. I'm just not going to be on the spinoff, The Celebrity Voice.
0: So it's a spinoff?
1: Yeah, it's a spinoff. It's called The Voice Celebrity, and Keke Palmer will be the host.
0: Okay.
1: So, yeah, he's still going to go back and forth between Today Show and The Voice. He just won't do the extra because, remember, we said he's got like four kids and he needs to watch them grow up and he just can't be gone that much. So that's fine.
0: And he's already bouncing back and forth to New York and L.A. all the time.
1: So season 30 of The Voice premieres on the 21st, and The Voice Celebrity is sometime next year.
0: Of August 21st?
1: Yeah. No, I'm sorry, September. I thought I said September.
0: Oh, okay. All right, then.
1: Yep.
0: That makes more sense.
1: Uh-huh.
0: Okay.
1: Disney has sold out all inventory already for next year's broadcast of the Super Bowl.
0: Man.
2: Jeez, incredible.
0: We didn't get our commercial done in time.
1: No.
0: And now we're bumped out.
1: It's going to be between $8 and $9 million for 30 seconds.
0: Phew.
1: They lowered the price from $10 million to $8 to $9 million.
0: Well,
2: thank heavens.
0: Yep. Obviously, that's what immediately sold it out.
2: Yeah, that's good.
1: Probably.
2: It just means there's going to be more commercials now. Because they got to make up for that money. So the game's not going to be 5 hours long instead of, you know.
1: Mm.
0: Well, we'll be watching the Bengals, so as long as...
2: Who day?
0: I mean, as long as the Bengals are in it.
2: Is that at SoFi again?
0: Is it?
2: It might be. I don't know.
0: I mean, it's a pretty cool place to have it, but all right.
2: I don't know.
0: What's next, Christy Lee?
1: The popcorn bucket for Insidious Out of the Further has arrived.
2: Thank heavens.
1: It's the lipstick face demon. So it's this guy that looks like Darth Maul, looks like he's about 60, and he's lost his hair, and he's got gross black teeth.
2: Poor guy.
1: It's ugly, and I wouldn't want it at my house.
0: So you get your popcorn in this hideously ugly thing?
1: Yeah, it's just like it's like a mannequin head, and the popcorn is in it. But
0: I don't want it there.
1: But I'm sorry, it's almost out. It's August 21st, so kind of close to Halloween, not really.
0: Okay.
1: Yeah.
0: Okay. Kind of close to Halloween, but really not.
2: Not really, like two months
0: in advance.
1: Mm-hmm.
0: SoFi is where the next Super Bowl is going to be in 27. It will be in SoFi Stadium, Inglewood, California. Yep. After that, Mercedes-Benz in Atlanta, Allegiant Stadium in Vegas. And then, as we heard news earlier this year, Nissan Stadium in Nashville. That's the new one in Nashville, will be the year 2030. So
1: It's
0: the next four.
1: We've got the Hall of Fame game on tonight for NFL football. We've got the Arizona Cardinals versus the Panthers for preseason football.
0: So literally the NFL preseason starts on August 6th.
1: Yes.
0: Isn't that crazy?
2: It's crazy.
0: And February 14th is when the Super Bowl is. So we're going from August to February, which is like, that's way off. I mean, it's only 6 months.
1: Yeah.
0: And think about how quickly... 6 months has flown since the Super Bowl. So I guess this is the exact midpoint.
2: Sure.
0: From Super Bowl to Super Bowl. So, all right. Well.
1: So how was the concert last night?
0: For King and Country, they were amazing. Dave put up a whole bunch of pictures. Thanks to our friend Tom Rentz and Rentz Photography, who was there yesterday, of our exclusive performance, which ended up, we want to give a shout out again to everybody over at the Dragons. If you have an event coming up,
2: it's a cool place to have.
0: Highly recommend That Diamond Club, that was just
2: really nice.
0: Amazing.
2: Great job over there.
0: Yeah, so when you're looking at the pictures, you'll be like, oh, that's where it is. So, I mean, they have everything from weddings and receptions and conventions and meetings to now live performances. So definitely call the Dragons. But thanks to, of course, President Bob Murphy and all of our friends over there, Eric Deutsch and Kathy and Callie and Tucker and the whole crew that made the whole thing happen. Wonderful, amazing hosts. So thank you guys so much. It was just an amazing day. Mm-hmm. So we had this performance from them yesterday for like 100 listeners, and everybody has said their live performance is like no other. And I thought, you know what? I haven't seen them yet. And so kind of rearranged my night, went to the Phrase. Beautiful night, and they were fantastic. Just off the charts good. It was near sold out, if not sold out, and it was just it was unbelievable. So we've got stuff on our Instagram from yesterday, and mm-hmm. stuff now on what you can just go to Facebook actually, yeah. and see all the pictures of their performance, also some of the people who were here. Mm-hmm. You can check that out right now.
2: Yeah, so it's on our Facebook page. It's also on our Mix Morning Show page at mix1077.com if you want to check that out. We got to thank Tom Rentz for all those great shots.
0: Yes, and we want to say thanks to Joel and Luke as well. They're the brothers who are the front men for King and Country. Yeah, they were so kind with their time yesterday. They took pictures with almost 100 people. Well, it was nearly 100 people yesterday. They were so sweet, so genuinely nice. They did the interview with us outside the stadium, and Chico and Craig and all the guys from their team were just amazing. So yeah. Thanks, guys.
2: So that's up on the page. So it'll take you some time. There's 140 some odd photos. So, you know, peruse. We do have the popcorn bucket revealed for the Insidious Out of the Further, which looks weird. There's also a crazy video of a ticked off parrot crashing a youth soccer match, attacking players. It's crazy. It's one of those things you're watching like, that's a parrot. Check that one out. And finally, I don't know, guys, if you've ever had like a water bottle in your car and like maybe it rolled underneath your seat and you just left it there.
0: Yeah.
2: Well, why don't you go see this video and see what ends up being on the inside of this water bottle?
1: Icky.
2: What? Oh, it's crazy. Go look at it for yourself. Ooh. I'm hoping it's not real, but I'm throwing away every water bottle I've ever owned. Just saying it's on the next morning show
0: wait,
2: page.
0: Wait, are you talking about like the Stanleys?
2: No. Just a plastic water bottle.
0: Okay.
2: Yeah. So if it's rolled under your seat and you're like, I'll get it later. Yeah, like that.
0: Like this? My smart water?
2: Right there. Yeah.
0: Good grief.
2: You're going to get rid of those.
0: Okay,
2: sorry,
0: perfect.
2: Dude. Check it out. Mix Morning Show page, mix1077.com.
0: Awesome. Also, we just got a shout out.
3: Good morning, Mix staff. This is Suzanne from Dayton. I just wanted to say thank you to you, Jeff, Christy, Dave, Jenny, everybody at Mix, everybody at the Dragons and Phrase, the private performance of For King and Country yesterday morning was awesome. And then the bookend of the day with a great show, great weather, their talent, their vocals, the drumming, it was a wonderful day. Wanted to thank you for putting it together.
2: Well, you're welcome.
0: So sweet. Thank you, Suzanne. Mm-hmm. Nice to hear from you. We really appreciate that. And again, we want to thank artists like For King and Country. Not everybody takes the time to do that. I mean, I think they were there probably close to a total of 3 hours from the time they set up and met everybody and headed out of there. And then they had their big show last night. So,
1: did you hear the question I asked them?
0: No.
1: I said, which one of you would win in a fight?
0: Oh, see, Christy always gets right to the dirt.
1: I do. And they said, you know, I don't know which one's which.
2: I would have taken the younger, taller, scrappier looking one myself.
1: No.
0: That's Luke.
1: Yeah. Luke said, we fought one time and I was the winner.
2: See?
0: Really?
1: Yeah.
0: Okay.
2: A scrappy looking dude. He looks wiry. Yeah.
0: Okay.
2: Yeah, yeah.
0: So maybe Joel is a lover, not a fighter, there as you Michael go. Jackson used to say. both were just sickly talented vocally and their percussion skills and engaging the crowd last night. It was a very special night, so that's pretty cool.
4: 6-1-0-7-7, sunny, warm and humid with a high of 85 degrees, a chance of a pop-up shower or thunderstorm in the afternoon. A better chance will develop through the evening into tonight. Scattered showers and thunderstorms with lows near 68. Friday is partly sunny, warm and humid with a high of 84 and more showers and thunderstorms possible. I'm Storm Team 2 meteorologist Jamie Jarosik with the Miami Valley's certified most accurate forecast.
0: It is 68 degrees at Mix 107.7. And we will kick off 60 Minutes commercial free coming up next. And still two more days of the Easy Money Contest made possible locally by Boathouse and Ford in Vandalia. So nine chances today and nine chances tomorrow to win $1,000. And the first one's coming up at...
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0: 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It's Jeff, Christy, and Dave.
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1: Amber got hers.
2: Oh, hallelujah.
0: Wow. Okay. She is one happy camper. It's $1,000. 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

Mix 107.7, the 80s to now with Jeff Christie and Dave. We are doing 60 minutes commercial free. It's going to be sunny today with a high of 85. A little bit more on the humid side. Some isolated showers popping up. Possible today, too.

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to the top, I've been out of shape, taking out the box, I'm an astronaut. I blasted off the planet, rocked the cause catastrophe, and it matters more because I had it. Now I had, I thought about wreaking havoc on an opposition. Kinda shocking, they want a static with precision. I'm automatic, quarterback, I ain't talking second packet, pack it up on

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0: 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Blink 182, Bruno Mars, Joan Jett and the Blackhearts, Black Eyed Peas. How about that for some variety for your workday? Got you covered here on Mix 107.7. 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
1: That's capital Carol G.
0: It's all caps. So you have to kind of yell it when you say it.
2: Mm-hmm.
0: And that is tomorrow here on Mix 107.7. What wild animals do we fear the most? I know what Christy's answer is.
1: Yeah, you already know that. I bet people are afraid of bears.

0: Yeah.
1: Crocodiles.
0: Crocodiles. New study identifies the deadliest animal in each state.
1: Ooh.
0: It's a surprising mix of creatures topping the list.
2: Large has to be a snake, I'm assuming.
1: Has to be a water moccasin, maybe.
0: Yeah. Ooh, I don't like those.
1: Oh, yeah. I hate them. Cottonmouth. Ah, they open up real wide and it's all
2: right.
0: Well, again, the list is a little surprising. They say from large mammals such as moose to unexpected.
2: Moose are dangerous, man.
0: Very dangerous. To unexpected threats such as dogs and jellyfish. Rattlesnakes.
2: I don't think we got to worry about jellyfish.
0: We don't have to worry about
2: them.
0: We're good.
1: I know someone. It's me who was stung by a jellyfish.
0: And I heard it hurts.
3: Ohio, were you?
1: No, it was not, but it still really hurt. Dude.
0: It was at Indian Lake when it took me over.
2: It'd be terrifying.
1: Oh, I just watched that movie, that Devil's Mouth movie we were talking about.
0: Oh, with the shark teeth? The
1: yes,
0: cave looked like the shark teeth?
1: And there's a girl that is attacked by a swarm of jellyfish.
0: Oh, that doesn't
1: it
0: sound
1: was
0: good.
1: Scary.
2: She was attacked by them?
1: They were all over her. She had bumps everywhere.
0: Came for that sounds terrible. Awful.
1: Well, they were just there.
2: Oh, they were just there. She swam into them.
1: She was in them, yeah.
2: I guess.
0: That sounds awful.
1: It was gross.
0: So rattlesnakes are the most dangerous out west.
1: Yes.
0: Surprisingly, alligators in Florida, grizzly bears in the Rockies.
1: Yes.
2: Makes sense.
0: But listen to this. Dogs are the most dangerous in five states.
1: But they're not wild, are they?
2: Right. But they're not. We don't have feral dog packs of dogs running
1: yeah.
2: around.
1: Yeah, is that what they're talking about?
0: I don't know if it's just rabid dogs or stray dogs or whatever. But five states it topped, and white-tailed deer.
2: Well, oh wow! Yeah. I didn't think of that.
1: I'm sure more of those kill
0: is the most deadliest in four states.
1: Well, because you hit them and then you die.
0: I mean, it's obviously terrible if you hit a deer.
1: I had a friend hit one last week and totaled his car.
0: Really?
1: Yep. The whole engine is moved into the dashboard.
2: They're big creatures,
1: It was huge. It knocked the deer 50 feet. That's how fast
0: it was. Did it really?
1: Yeah. It died.
0: Guess where the white-tailed deer?
1: It's Ohio. And Michigan, I'm sure.
0: Statistically, the deadliest animal in Ohio, responsible for 20,000 vehicle collisions, and multiple fatal traffic accidents across the state every year. The peak season, October through December.
1: Ugh, almost
2: but
1: here.
2: I'm going to have to work from home.
1: I agree.
0: Good idea. Other notable wildlife risks in Ohio. Deer is number one.
1: Yeah.
0: Mosquitoes.
1: Oh, Zika.
0: And Christy Lee.
1: No.
0: Venomous snakes.
2: No. Sure.
1: We have venomous
0: followed
1: ones
0: by here. Spiders, the black widow and the brown recluse.
1: Yes.
0: We just wish the brown recluse would stay recluse.
1: Recluse means that it hides away and you can't see it.
0: That's right. So I don't want to ever see it.
1: You want it
0: again.
1: To be more reclusive?
0: Yes.
1: Okay.
0: The timber rattlesnake.
1: Ugh.
0: The eastern Massasauga rattlesnake and the northern copperhead.
1: Yeah, copperheads.
0: All venomous in Ohio. But the number one wildlife risk in Ohio is, in fact, a deer.
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0: Mix 107.7, the 80s to now with Jeff, Christy, and Dave. Just about to get out of here. A lot of today is going to be sunny and pleasant like this morning, but we do have a chance for some isolated showers popping this afternoon. And we will be back tomorrow, and it will finally, with a capital F, finally be Friday. My goodness.
1: About time.
0: This is a long week, but we're getting there.
2: I need some good news, baby. Feels like the world's gone crazy. Give me some good news, baby. Give it to me. Give it
0: All right,
2: to
0: let's
2: me.
0: Hear it. Good news, please.
3: This one is about how much we love science.
0: Science.
3: A Massachusetts teenager with a rare form of epilepsy was having 500 seizures a day.
1: Oh, my heavens.
0: Goodness.
3: Yes.
1: That's like more time having a seizure than not.
0: Yeah, right.
3: Yes. Well, she has, it's a rare form, and it had to do with the sun. When she was in the sun, she suffered from sunflower syndrome. Kids who have that, they're photosensitive, which means that bright light makes them have seizures.
1: No kidding.
3: Yeah. And so what did they find out? If she put these special blue contacts in, it blocked that light and she stopped having them.
0: Really?
1: Just from blue blockers in?
3: She's got blue blockers in her eyes now.
1: That is wild.
0: Yeah. That's crazy. I bet we'll see this a lot more.
1: Yeah.
3: Yeah. It would make her like wave her hands in front of her face. And it reduced the episodes by 73%.
1: Whoa.
3: They've made a huge difference in her life, and she's 100% better.
1: That's wild.
0: That is amazing.
3: I love that.
0: All right.
3: I'm so glad she's better. That had to be just debilitating.
1: Yeah.
0: Yeah. That's a cool story right there.
1: Science is cool.
0: All right. And that'll do it for us. Another chance to win $1,000 in a few minutes at 10 o'clock. So listen for the keyword and enter it on our website, or if you're listening on the app, just click on contest right there. It's very easy to get to. And you still have all these chances to win today and 9 more chances to win tomorrow. So it's made possible locally by Bo Townsend Ford. I'll be back at noon for the Time Warp Cafe, and we will catch you tomorrow morning.
3: See ya.
1: Later.
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1: Hey, it's Michelle Faye checking in.
0: We're minutes away from playing more of your favorites. I mean, Miley is on the way, NSYNC with a throwback. I've also got the latest by Tame Impala and Jenny. But if there's something specific you want to hear, you could always let me know. 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

0: so much for everything that you guys do. 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

Mix 107.7, now with even more variety. So Phil Collins opened up. He revealed that he came close to death in 2024, but because of his alcohol issues. He basically said that he stopped drinking after a previous health alert back in 2012, but then he started back up again in 2023, and that landed him in the hospital. He said his kidneys were failing, his organs were just seizing up, and people were visiting him to say their goodbyes. He doesn't even recall any of it. He says he's much healthier now. He hasn't had a drink since. Good to hear.

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You're not the only one that feels that maintaining friendships, it almost feels like a job. It's work, but you got to put in that work. I'll let you know more next. They say

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Hey, it's Michelle Faye checking in. Prince on the way for you next. Purple Rain, the musical. It's actually going to be debuting on Broadway next year in 2027.

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Debbie Gibson getting things started with Lost in Your Eyes. Thank you, Jim, for that request. I'm Jeff Stevens. Speaking of requests, send me your three favorite songs from the 80s for tomorrow's Time Warp Cafe. Of course, it's the return of You Pick Friday. Just need three of your favorites. 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
1: I don't know. I'm making this up as I go.
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Love that one from Fastball from 1997. Our taste of the 90s is called The Way here on the Time Warp Cafe. I'm Jeff Stevens. Well, this song spent all of August of 1983 in the top 10, and it was the first single from Stevie Nicks' second solo album called The Wild Heart. And of course, features some keyboards from Prince as well. Stevie Nicks, stand back.

0: the Time Warp Cafe. I'm serious. You surely won't hear more 80s songs anywhere else.
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U2 from the Joshua Tree. It's With or Without You here on the Time Warp Cafe on Mix 107.7. I'm Jeff Stevens. Well, we're very excited about Mix Fest at the Phrase, which is coming up this Tuesday. Phrase Pavilion, of course, Howard Jones, Wang Chung, Modern English, English Beat, co-presented by Clark State, sponsored by RTA of Dayton, Gutter Done, and Rembrandt Roofing and Restoration. Howard Jones, it's called the Things Can Only Get Better Tour, so Howard obviously is the headliner. And here's the song that got Howard started way back in the early 80s on MTV. This is New Song. Howard Jones, you'll hear this one on Tuesday. Get your tickets now, Phrase Box Office, phrase.com. It's New Song.

0: New song from Howard Jones. That's one of his first hits from the early 80s and big on MTV. That is called New Song. And that'll wrap up our Time Warp Cafe with that song, Out of the Vault. 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So join us this Tuesday. It's going to be a great night at the Phrase for Summerfest 27, Mixfest 27. All right. Chance to win $1,000. 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

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I mentioned this yesterday, but Jason Sudeikis was talking about Justin Bieber, the fact that they both were at the World Cup halftime show. And Justin Bieber and Jason Sudeikis, apparently they go way back. Jason had nothing but super kind, complimentary things to say about the Biebs. Here's Daisy.

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0: 77. So apparently the average music fan does about 2/3 of the listening alone. Yeah, when you break it down and add it up, it's 379 hours a year. Now, they did find out that a lot of us music lovers believe that the music experience was way more communal back in the 1990s. They say we used to listen to music with other people a lot more than we do today. And because of this, we have a lot of fond memories of making and sharing mixtapes with friends.
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You are not the only one, but there have got to be ways to decode this thing. 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

Mix 107.7, your home for Jeff, Christie, and Dave. Hey, it's Michelle Faye checking in. Ella Langley on the way for you in about 10 minutes. It is your Thursday. Thank you for allowing us to keep you company. I'm Michelle Faye. Right now, we're taking you back to the 90s.

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Okay.

0: 1077, the 80s to now. So when it comes to meeting somebody, making that first impression, what do you think they're noticing first? It turns out 1 in 5 people say teeth are the facial feature they noticed the most, all right? Straight, white, and healthy looking teeth consistently rank as the most attractive traits. Experts did also emphasize that genuine expressions and a warm smile matter far more in building real connections.
1: 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Pack it. Push it. Rev it. Rip it. Test it. 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The 2026 Nissan Rogue. 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

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Hey, it's Michelle Fay. I am checking out on this Thursday, but just a reminder that there are $1,000 every hour up for grabs now on the way at 3. It's your next chance to get paid. Make sure you've got us on. Good luck. Have a great one.

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She asked for Mariah.

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0: Thank you so much for everything that you guys do. 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